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It's Battle hanging out here with you. Sunday fun day rolling on. You want to throw something into the playlist tonight? 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

0: Cincinnati's Rock Station. It's Battle here. And remember all the products that were supposed to change our lives and then completely disappeared? 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
5: Next. Hey, Alfie, what can I get for you?
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5: 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You?
6: Me? 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

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It's Battle. Music on the way. Got some Limp Bizkit. Also going to throw in some Breaking Benjamin after Autumn Kings. It's Gone, Gone, Gone. It's 1027 WEBN.

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Well, some tough news from Evil Dead star Bruce Campbell. He says that he's been battling cancer and believes that he has roughly 5 years to live, give or take. He still hasn't publicly said what type of cancer he has, but I love the way he described his mindset. He is choosing to live with it instead of focusing on dying from it. Hey, what's going on? It's Battle, and all I gotta say is just hail to the king, baby. And wishing you nothing but the best, Bruce Campbell.

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This happened to me the other night, and boy, did it make me mad. You ever plug your phone in before bed, and then you wake up and you realize it wasn't even charging the entire time? That is not an inconvenience. That feels personal. Hey, it's battle. Same with trying to find the end of a roll of tape, matching Tupperware container to its lids, or even buying scissors that you need another pair of scissors to open. What is an everyday little inconvenience that makes you way angrier than it probably should? Tell me. Hit that talk back, Mike, while listening on the iHeartRadio app today.

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1: Now, I remember we talked about this story not too long ago. Hey, it's battle. A Missouri foster mom was accused of sending a teenage girl to live with another woman in exchange for a monkey. And somehow the sentence gets even worse. She allegedly kept collecting foster payments while the girl was living in Texas in a home full of exotic animals. And she was convicted of child endangerment, but avoided prison and received probation. Now, the judge even apologized to the victims because the foster care system failed them. Honestly, when a child gets traded for a monkey and nobody goes to prison, the system didn't just fail. It completely collapsed.
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It is Battle. Of course, Bill Murray out on tour right now. If you want to go see him, September 18th, he's going to be in Columbus. September 19th, going to be in Louisville. Last night, he was in Buffalo.

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Not one, not two, but three Nevada brothels are reportedly for sale as a package deal right now. Hey, it's battle. And for the low, low price of $34 million, and they'll give the new homeowner up to a year of training. That's not a bad price, right? That's the detail I'm stuck on. Imagine coming home. How's work? Still onboarding? The deal includes land, buildings, vehicles, and branding. Explaining this investment at Thanksgiving might take you a minute, though. What business would you buy if money weren't an issue? Let me know. 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

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Gonna hand things over to my boy Nudge. Native Noise is on the way next. 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

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I'm Nudge with an hour of local music for you. 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

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Playing that in honor of what a great weekend us at Horror Hound had. Maybe you went out there and experienced it. 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

What a great song that gets you hooked. That one's going to be playing in my head for a while and probably yours. Anthony Asher with Eyes Wide Closed on WEBN. I got two coming from Keep Laughing here, Thunder Lips and Pressure Drop.

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completed. Hells yeah. Well, Native Noise has gone far enough for the evening. We get this hour every Sunday night to celebrate this awesome local music scene. Here in just a bit, we're going to flip over to Damnation Alley with the biggest names in heavy metal for ya. 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

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Hell yeah.

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0: Looks like the NFL's going to be headstrong this year about giving us a little rock and roll at the halftime shows. Maybe not on TV. Soundgarden wasn't shown at all when the season opener happened. You can see it right now at WEBN.com. We got the warning that we'll be hosting halftime for the Mexico City game on November 22nd. Here they are with Kerosene on WEBN.
1: I know you try so hard. I know you wish you were me. You're so cold.

0: That was an amazing song to hear Third Eye Blind play at the biggest blast in America more than a week ago now. Oh, I can't believe this year's 50th Western and Southern WEBN Fireworks is in the books. And we're back staring down a 5-day work week. Oh, gotta hate those. Tomorrow, it's going to be a little cooler than it was yesterday. We'll only see a high of 75 with light rain. But then Mother Nature's like, pow, you want sunny in mid-80s and then 90s? That's what we got. Tuesday, high around 86. Wednesday, 90. And my apartment pool's not even open.
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0: Hopefully the weekend wasn't hard to handle and everything went by nice and slow. I know that's a lie. My weekend went by real frogging quickly. I was spending most of it at Horror Hound there at the Sharonville Convention Center. Plenty of stars in town. No rock and rollers this year. Well, this one, sadly, because Horror Hound hosts their cons twice a year. In the past, we've had Corey Taylor there, Sid Wilson. Oh, did I say those two in the same sentence? Is that even allowed these days after Sid was kicked out of Slipknot? By the way, Slipknot put out a new song last week. If you haven't caught it yet, I've got it for you on the Nudge blog, WEBN.com.
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0: it was last week in rock history back in 1988. Guns N' Roses made history, and they were ruling the rock world with the number one rock single in the country. And now, here in 2026, we await new music from Guns N' Roses. We know they're working on it from the ground up. Slash checked in recently saying it feels like the old days. The vibes are good. The band is getting along. And maybe some point in the next 10 years, we'll have something new from Guns N' Roses. It's not confirmed if they're working on an album or just a series of songs. I'm working on a block of rock next for you with Seether and Linkin Park.
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1: 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I've got videos this week of the Offspring going under the covers with the Ramones. Slipknot debuted a new song called Arsenal that's getting mixed reviews. Amy Lee and Poppy performed End of You for the first time live. And Violet Grohl also goes under the covers, which, oh man, you want to spend some time with Dave Grohl's beauty under the covers. It is magical. Coming up on EBN, Tonic Sum 41, and you'll hear Corey Taylor with a different band.
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We know Stone Sour ain't doing nothing, possibly for the rest of time. However, Slipknot's doing something. They just dropped a new song, Arsenal. If you want to check it out, head to WEBN.com. Got Pearl Jam rocking after Breaking Benjamin.

0: Pearl Jam. We heard from them a while back. We posted the news at WEBN.com of them talking about hitting the studio to work on some things. And then another band member was like, I don't know when we're going in the studio. We got this new drummer. We got to tell the world who it is and take him out on the road. And then after he gets a few shows under his belt, they'll go in the studio. And then nothing. I think that was 3 months ago. We got our last nugget of news. So basically, we await the announcement of a tour. Let's hope it happens and Pearl Jam decides to rock Cincinnati. We'll let you know about it here on WEBN as soon as it happens, as well as WEBN.com.
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I'm a good guy if you're rocking third shift and you're nearly done with your Monday. I'm a bad guy to you to say, oh, it's the beginning of the work week. It is Monday. Falling in reverse on WEBN.

So on the day Saliva dropped their debut record, Every 6 Seconds, I bought it. I worked at Best Buy and saw a bunch of people buying it. And I was like, you know what? I'm going to follow suit. That's how I discovered Godsmack as well. 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

0: 1027 WEBN at Cincinnati's Rock Station. Hope you had a great weekend, lunatics. How you doing, Sarah Elise?
1: Well, happy Victory Monday. I'm over here just soaking up all that Who Day fun from yesterday.
0: That's right. We'll get into that and we'll talk about what we did this weekend. If you got something you want to hear, you can always call us up 513-749-1027 or leave us a talk back.
2: Yeah, I want to play some Pink Floyd for my brother Steve, who went to every one of the fireworks, but he's no longer with us. So rock me and pull me some Pink Floyd out of the air.
0: You got it. For Steve, may he rest in peace. 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

0: New music from Bad Omens. 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Shroom and Sarah. Sarah, have you ever thought to yourself what song you might want to use to go to the plates if you are, you know, baseball player in Major League?
1: Dude, I have thought of this more times than I probably should have. Yeah, my walk-up song.
0: Okay.
1: Do I actually have one?
0: No, you gotta have one. Come on.
1: I don't think so. I'm a big Limp Bizkit girl.
0: Yeah.
1: I love Roland.
0: I would love that. Okay. I think that's would be perfect
1: for
0: you.
1: I think that would be a lot of fun. Actually seeing Limp Bizkit next weekend in Louisville. But,
0: hell yeah,
1: it'll be my first time seeing him. So, I don't know, probably something like that. But
0: love that.
1: I kind of go back and forth with that and a ton of other songs.
0: Yeah, there's a lot of good ones. I think for me, you know, I would go with Queen's Bohemian Rhapsody. That's what I'm going to go with.
1: Which part? The song is like 10 minutes.
0: That's a great question. I don't know. The part where it's like, Scaramouche, Scaramouche, will you do the fandango? That's probably what I would use.
1: All right, I can see that. Yeah. That was actually pretty good, by the way.
0: Oh, thank you very much. How about you? What song would you use?
2: I think for nostalgia's sake, I would have to pick Paralyzer by Finger Eleven, because when I was in school, that was like the song that my friends and I would all dance to, and we thought we were super cool and really hot. So I think I could pull out a strut for Paralyzer if I had to go up to hit the ball in baseball. Not that I'd be any good at it.
0: All right, well, go ahead and pull out that strut now, baby. Let's see it. Give us a call, 513-749-1027. Finger 11.

0: 1027 WEBM with Pearl Jam's Better Man. Now, the highlight of the NFL season opener last week, I mean, it wasn't the game itself. It was Soundgarden performing with Taylor Momsen of the Pretty Reckless at halftime. It was awesome. They did Spoon Man as one of the songs. They also had Pearl Jam guitarist Mike McCready join them.
1: Dude, do you have a clip from that? Yeah. Somehow I missed it.
0: Okay, yeah. So people that were watching the broadcast on NBC, those that knew it was going on, were upset they didn't show it. So I
1: that
0: posted
1: would be
0: it.
1: Why.
0: I got it on my blog. You can now see it at WEBN.com. And the solo that Pearl Jam's Mike McCready did for the national anthem to open up the game, phenomenal as well. As a matter of fact, you know what? I think I can play it. Let me play you a little clip of it right here. Of course, they paid tributes to the 25th anniversary of 9/11.
1: Bengals did that yesterday as well.
0: And then they had Mike McCready jam the guitar. This is amazing. I'll just scroll ahead here a little bit so you can hear it.

0: We're all going to hell, Sara Lee. Well, not you. You are a saint, I will say. It's 1027 WEBN.
1: Am I a saint because it was hotter than hell at that stadium yesterday?
0: Yeah.
1: And I suffered through it?
0: You're a true fan, Sara Lee. Hootay!
1: No, it was worth it. It was so much fun. Aside from that, though, there's this dude. He might be going to jail after something was found in his luggage. Uh-oh. We're going to talk about it coming up on 1027 WEBN.

0: 1027 WEBN. Good morning. It's Truman, Sarah.
1: Dude, I was just scrolling social media. And do you follow that mullet review guy?
0: Yes, I do. He's always going to a lot of places, trying different foods. And I mean, he's really fun to follow.
1: He's hilarious. His videos always pop up of him going to these Chinese buffets.
0: Yep.
1: And trying to get food poisoning. And he's gone to like 100 of them. And it still hasn't happened yet.
0: Well, that's good. He came to the one near my house in Westchester, and that one's fantastic. I think it's called the Great Wall or something. It's wonderful. If you're ever looking for one, head up my way.
1: Yeah, we've got one in Crestview and that I'm a big fan of, and I'm like, oh, you got to go there. It's so good. 5 out of 5 stars for that one, though.
0: Are there any Golden Corrals left or Ponderosa? Do those exist?
1: Oh.
0: I wonder. I used to go to those a lot, right?
1: Yeah, I used to love Golden Corral as a kid. I'd have a pizza and an ice cream and a cheeseburger and chicken tenders and mac and cheese.
0: It's wonderful, yes.
1: Fruit salad.
0: It's still the greatest thing, especially if you have family and you have kids. You're like, let's go out to eat. And one person wants this. The other wants that.
1: Uh-huh.
0: It's like, we're going to the buffet.
1: That's what this Mueller review guy does. Yep. He goes and grabs Rangoons and pizza and different chickens, and he tries to get food poisoning. I don't know. It's funny, but his video just popped up we were going live.
0: Yeah, cool dude.
1: But aside from that, there's a dude that could end up behind bars after something was found in his luggage. So during a luggage inspection at the airport, customs had found in packing paper. I'm going to show you what they found.
0: Packing paper.
1: I'm going to show you what they found in this packing paper.
0: What the hell? Okay, there's an alligator head. What?
1: A giant crocodile head.
0: Crocodile. Sorry, I'm not an expert when it comes to that. What is it?
1: What
0: the
1: is
0: nose?
1: The difference between a crocodile and an
0: it's
1: alligator?
0: With the nose.
1: You Google that over there real quick.
0: All right, I'll look that up.
1: Now, the guy with the crocodile head has not yet been identified, but I guess he didn't have the required license to be carrying that thing around.
0: Really? You need a license for it?
1: I guess so, if it's a real crocodile head.
0: I bought one before for my son at a shop in Florida. It was a small little thing that we drove. We didn't fly, but I wonder if we had flown home if that would have been an issue then, I guess.
1: It might have been.
0: It's real. He still has it sitting out.
1: This kid could have been in jail, Shroom.
0: Jeez.
1: Then what?
0: Oh, no.
1: So now this dude could be paying a fine of like $20,000 plus a year in jail.
0: That's ridiculous.
1: For this giant croc head.
0: That's messed up. It's not like he had like packages of cocaine, for God's sakes.
1: Yeah, but this
0: ridiculous.
1: This would have had me screaming though. This thing is huge too.
0: Well, the main difference between an alligator and a crocodile is their snout shape, tooth visibility, and habitat tolerance.
1: Interesting.
0: So, apparently, alligators have a broad U-shaped snout, and crocodiles have a pointed V-shaped snout. So there you go. You're now an expert and being able to identify the two.
1: Oh, well, I don't want to see one out and about ever. Do you ever see those wild Florida videos where people are golfing?
0: Lord, yes.
1: And those things come crawling out of some little body of water nearby. Yeah. They look like giant dinosaurs.
0: Honestly, that's exactly why. Like, I would love to live in Florida, but it's the alligators that keep me away. I don't want to live anywhere where I can go in my backyard and be eaten to death by a bear, by an alligator. None of that. Ohio's the safest place on earth.
1: You do have a good point there.
0: Right.
1: Some weird things that customs has found. A gun hidden inside of a raw chicken. A bag of live eels.
0: Ooh.
1: And bullets inside of a Nesquik chocolate powder container.
0: What the hell? That's messed up, man. People, the things people try to smuggle.
1: I don't get the gun inside of a raw chicken, though.
0: What's up with that? It's going to have salmonella all over the damn thing. Better sterilize it good. Wipe it down with those wipes, man.
1: But whatever your vibe is, there is a mini to match it. By the way, went and saw them on Friday. Got this hot little orange and black number over there.
0: Oh, yeah, girl.
1: If you're trying to get into the Bengal spirit, they've got this color at Cincinnati Mini called Hot Orange.
0: Ooh.
1: I added some photos on the WEBN socials. Go check them out. So, yeah, there's a mini to match it all at I-71 at Stewart or at CincinnatiMini.com. That orange is super cool, Shroom.
0: Yeah, popping it up. Checking it out right now. Oh, yeah. that, girl. Uh-huh. You look great rocking that thing. That's what I'm talking about. 1027 WEBN, your FM home for Hootay.

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Seg Dennison is coming in next with sports. A lot went down over the weekend. Next, after the Offspring.

0: 1027 WEBN. It's Shroom and Sarah. And there was so much happening over the weekend in sports. I don't think you can cram it all in this segment, Seg Dennison.
1: We'll try to, Shroom.
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0: Yum!
1: Bengals look for a new look defense. Force four turnovers, including a fumble fumble recovery for a touchdown. Season opening 33-27 win over Tampa Bay. Joe Burrow threw for 254 yards and a score. Evan McPherson added four field goals. Two of the turnovers came when Baker Mayfield had fumbled while he was being sacked. So the Bengals come away with a big win. Game ball two to Duke Tobin, director of player personnel for the Bengals.
2: Interesting.
1: His 200th win with the team.
2: Very cool. Now, where was Ja'Marr Chase yesterday? We didn't see anything from him.
1: I saw him
2: out there running around, but
1: didn't need to.
2: I feel like T. Higgins and Mike Gesicki were making the headlines yesterday as far as offense goes. I mean, T. Higgins had that awesome catch in the fourth quarter, about 2.5 minutes to go, 18-yarder from Joe Burrow. I'm like, that's got to be the highlight from the weekend, right?
3: I'm glad you survived the sweat that you were. Sarah was at the game sweating to death. Apparently, it was hot. I didn't go outside yesterday at all.
2: I had a lot of sweat in my eyes, but clear enough to see that catch by T. Higgins.
0: Wait,
2: that
0: I want to know about the guy that was sitting in front of Sarah Lee. He was wearing a hoodie in 93-degree weather. What's up with that, Seg?
2: It was 93
1: degrees.
2: That
1: was
2: degrees. Me. Yeah, and this dude had a hoodie on
1: Monday,
2: the whole
1: Monday
2: time.
1: Monday night football, AFC West matchup tonight. Broncos and Chiefs. 7 o'clock on Fox Sports 1360.
2: Now, is this Pat Mahomes' return from that injury?
1: Correct.
2: Okay.
1: College football, Texas, the new number one team in the nation in the AP poll. After those Longhorns came from behind to beat Ohio State Saturday night.
2: They sure
1: Georgia
2: did.
1: Second, Notre Dame, and followed by Notre Dame and Indiana. Ohio State fell to sixth. Michigan 19th. Louisville is 23rd. Now to the Reds. Man. Tyler Stevenson with a sack fly in the eighth. Snapped a 3-3 tie. Eugenio Suarez helps out with a 3-run homer. Reds beat the Brewers 4-3. Final homestand of the season starts tonight, 6:40, with the first of four up against those Los Angeles Dodgers.
2: But no Shohei, right? He's injured right now.
1: I have no idea. Don't worry about him.
4: Nope.
1: The Inquirer reports that the Reds are expected to retain President of Baseball Operations Nick Kroll, GM Brad Metter, and also manager Terry Francona going into 2027.
2: And what do you think about that, Seg?
1: I think that I have an opinion, but I'm going to see if I'm right before I say anything.
0: Wait a minute. I saw your Terry bobblehead with its head ripped off in your studio. Was that you?
1: No, it wasn't me. No.
2: Okay.
1: Nope, not me.
0: I'm just kidding.
1: No. Ken Griffey Jr. Cut a Willie and Seg bobblehead years ago and threw Willie up against the wall and put my bobblehead in his locker.
2: Hold on, that's amazing.
1: That was 10 years ago. Midwest League Championship Series last night. Game one, Quad Cities wins at home, shutting out Dayton 4-0. Mm. So it's win or go home tomorrow night for the Dragons as they play game two.
0: How exciting is that, man?
1: I know. They got to win.
2: Cool.
1: Frontier League playoffs. Washington on the 9-8 walk-off win over the Florence Yalls, ending their season, taking that series 2-1.
0: Wonderful.
2: Now, Seg, what do you think about that Texas head coach, Stark, not doing that post-game?
1: Sarkisian?
2: What is his name? Sarkisian?
1: Yeah.
2: What do you think about him not getting involved with that post-game interview?
1: I don't know. I mean, if you, you're caught up in the moment, you were down 20. You're down 23-3 at home. It's not looking good against the number one team in the nation.
2: Yeah.
1: And they miss a couple of field goals late. They get conservative play calling in the second half by the Buckeyes. And
2: Tired in that fourth quarter.
1: And you end up losing.
2: Yeah.
1: And, you end up winning the game, I'm sorry. But then all of a sudden it's like, you know, you're caught up in the moment. And that's what the guy wanted to say. And that was it. So. What do you do?
2: Holly's like, Coach, tell me.
1: That's the way he goes.
0: Yeah, right. Yep.
1: He was supposed to talk at halftime to somebody and didn't do it. ESPN thinks they're God's gift to television. So it's like, you know, whatever they do, and these guys can't wait around. These guys can't wait around, and they don't want to wait for him. So,
2: well, I guess the ESPN reporter Laura Rutledge had explained that there were some technical issues, and he did wait around for a little bit. Then he's like, "I gotta go, dude.
1: Yeah.
2: I gotta talk to my team at halftime."
1: I mean, he's the game of the year probably so far, and he don't want to waste it. He don't want to mess around with TV. To heck with it.
3: Sure. Honestly, it was just because he had to pee. That's what it was.
1: That's probably another thing.
3: Come on,
2: when
3: man.
2: You got a full tank, you got a full tank.
1: When you gotta go. You gotta go. Right, Shroom?
3: That's right. That's right. Dennison.
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4: 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Highway traffic continues to build. Northbound 75 and extra 2-3 between Buttermilk and Kyle's. Northbound 471 now backing past Memorial. Eastbound 74 a bit slow out of Miami Town at 128. There's a wreck on Spring Grove above Mitchell. Chuck Ingram with traffic.
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1: Putting a finger in your ear and lightly scratching the inside of your ear. This creates a sound wave that closely mimics the classic Pac-Man eating sound. You know what I'm talking about? Give it a try, Sarah. Go ahead. Scratch your ear.
2: Hold on a second.
1: Come on. Stick that finger in there. All right. Is it going? Yeah. See? It's working. Yes. Hey, Sarah, wait. Now I'm going to stick my finger in your ear. Can I? Okay, here we go.
3: Can I go? Yeah.
1: Oh, does it tickle, Sarah?
3: I'd like to talk to HR.
1: What? What? One more. I'm going to do it to myself now. Oh, it tickles, man.
3: Pretty funny.
1: It's 1027 WEBN.

0: 1027 WEBN. Unfortunately, some other sad breaking news.
1: Yeah, just a month after she had died, we know more about Hayden Panettiere's death. I hope I'm saying her last name correctly.
0: I believe so.
1: I guess she had met with her drug dealer, her long-term drug dealer. And it turns out something that she had taken was laced with fentanyl. And so now cops reportedly are zeroing in on this dealer.
0: This breaks my heart. It really does. You know, I've already had that talk with my kids about, you know, don't ever take a pill. Any of your friends or, you know, don't take a pill, okay? Unless your mom or dad give it to you, for God's sake.
1: Yeah, they say that Hayden appeared to have taken just the one pill the day that she died.
0: Oh, no.
1: And so this opioid, 50 times stronger than heroin. Oh, my dear God. So that news just broke about our girl Hayden, again, just a month after she passed.
0: It's WEBN.
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0: 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They're going to be playing this upcoming weekend at our iHeartRadio Music Festival in Las Vegas. Muse is performing with them, Weezer, Snoop Dogg, and more. And if you're not going to be in Vegas, well, you're going to be able to watch it on Disney Plus and Hulu. Wish I could be there in person.
1: But we got a lot going on here in Cincinnati, too.
0: We do.
1: Reds' final homestand, wrapping up on Sunday. I know, that's
0: wow.
1: It.
0: That's hard to believe.
1: Yeah, and then, of course, Oktoberfest is Cincinnati going on. It's going to be another busy weekend downtown. Yes. And with all that construction going on.
0: Good luck.
1: Oh, my God. Dude, I live a mile from downtown, and what used to be a five-minute drive is now about 20.
0: Oh, that's awful.
1: I know. Everybody feels sorry for me. It's hell.
0: I can't imagine. You know, with Oktoberfest, a lot of people may not realize that it is the largest Oktoberfest in the United States, right?
1: And they're celebrating, just like what we did with the fireworks, 50 years of Oktoberfest Cincinnati.
0: How cool is that? Two of the biggest events in the city, both celebrating 50 years this year.
1: Yeah, the first held back in 1976, and a record attendance of 808,000.
0: Holy cow!
1: 300 people. That's a lot of people with beers and weenies and wiener dogs running around.
0: Now, are you going to have your wiener dog out there for the races?
1: Minnie will be there. Now, she's not running in the races. Okay. She's more of like, so she's 16. Okay. She's more of a spectator now. So she'll be sitting with mommy while mommy MCs the running of the wieners.
0: And I'm sure that Minnie will also go around to the other wiener dogs and give them some encouragement before they run, right?
1: She'll probably yell at them.
0: Well, it looks
1: she thinks that she's the only dog that's allowed to exist in this world. God forbid another cute dog is around us. I know, she's funny. So, running of the wieners happening on Sunday instead of usually opening up the event on Thursday. So take note of that if you want to see all the little weenies.
0: Yep, and brace yourself if you're going to be driving through the city this weekend.
1: Yeah, just leave now. Go get your stuff set up for the Reds and Oktoberfest and all the other stuff going on.
0: Well, if you're driving right now, we'll help you out. Toad rage traffic, what you got?
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3: Southbound 71 loading up quickly. Fields are down to the Reagan Highway with a broken dent at Reagan on the right shoulder. Eastbound 74 a bit slow. Miami Town towards 275 at the Coal Ring split with a broken dent. Northbound 471 backing past Memorial. A wreck on Sinday and Hendrickson below Middletown. Chuck Ingram with traffic.
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21: Hey, it's Sarah Elise, and the Bengals start the season with a win over the Tampa Bay Buccaneers. 33-27 was the final from Paycor Stadium in front of a crowd of over 66,000 people on Sunday afternoon. After that game, Joe Burrow talked to media and said, the win feels great, but they just have to keep rolling. He also talked about turning field goals into touchdowns and not throwing a pick six. Head coach Zach Taylor also talked to media and said that it was a great win, but it was not perfect, and said week one rarely is. However, the coach was happy to see the offense finish with the ball. The Bengals are on the road for week two. They'll be traveling to Houston to take on the Texans, who lost their season opener to the Buffalo Bills. Kickoff for that one is set for 1 o'clock in the afternoon. You can hear all the action right here on your FM home of the Bengals, 102.7 WEBN. I'm Sarah Elise.
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0: 1027 WEBM, what you want to talk about next, Sarah Lise?
1: Well, this lady is making headlines after some naughty behavior.
0: Ooh, I'm excited about this.
1: On an airplane. Uh-oh. It's coming up on WEBM.

0: 1027 WEBN, your FM home of the Cincinnati Bengals. It's Shroom and Sarah. Good morning, lunatics.
1: Good morning. Getting naughty on an airplane.
0: Yeah, I've always wanted to do the Mile High Club. Never had. How about you, Sarah?
1: Do you know anyone who has?
0: No, I do not. I would love to be able to do that.
1: Those bathrooms are too tiny for that kind of stuff.
0: That's a good point.
1: I ain't getting in there with somebody else. It's already small for myself.
0: I'd still try it out. Now, I don't know if this is the kind of naughty we're talking about, but that's immediately what I'm thinking.
1: Well, when the mood strikes, apparently during a late night flight to Miami, reports are saying that this lady undressed and engaged in, quote, indecent acts during the flight.
0: Wow, that's some great in-flight entertainment right there, baby. Yeah. I'd pay extra for that.
1: I'd watch. Well, depending. Not exactly sure.
0: It depends. What's this lady look like? You got a picture?
1: It always comes down to the looks. We do not have a photo. But a flight attendant is saying that after she removed all of her clothing, she was misbehaving in front of the passengers nearby.
0: Oh, man. Can you imagine if there's kids on board? Yeah, you're telling your kids, cover your eyes.
1: I'm sure that some mom is who saw it first.
0: Yeah, probably. Wow.
1: Now, the crew notified the airline's operations center and requested law enforcement right when they landed. So I guess the officers were waiting on this chick at the gate and took her into custody right away.
0: I bet you they were excited. They're like, oh, wait, we got to pick up this naked lady?
1: Reporting for duty. Yeah. I got it, Bob. Don't worry. I got her. I got the handcuffs. Okay, that's...
0: Oh, yeah. Bring it on.
1: But did she get dressed before she was... Did they make her put her clothes back on? I'm sure.
0: I would think they probably covered her up with like a towel or something.
1: One of those free blankets on the flight, those scratchy blankies.
0: Oh, yeah, that could be it.
1: What's the wildest thing you've ever seen while flying, Shroom?
0: Honestly, I can't think of anything.
1: Dude, I saw some lady puke.
0: Oh!
1: So this whole thing that happened on the Miami flight sounds a lot more entertaining.
0: Terrible.
1: But whatever your vibe is, there is a mini to match it at Ice 71 at Stewart or at Cincinnati Mini.

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You can now smell like my favorite Halloween candy, Sarah Lee. 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
1: Shroom, we have some breaking news on this Monday morning.
0: Oh, no. What is the breaking news, Sarah Elise? Give us an update on it.
1: The diarrhea lettuce outbreak is over!
0: Yay! All right.
1: No more cyclospora.
0: That is hilarious because, well, it's not. I mean, it's not really funny. People got sick and all that. But what's funny about it is I just ate a salad a couple days ago, and I remember.
1: Dude, I forgot all about it.
0: I remember eating it, saying to my wife, wow, I wonder if the, I haven't heard much about the diarrhea lettuce lately.
1: Yes, that's why. You can go back to eating your bagged iceberg lettuce from Taylor Farms. Taco Bell did nothing wrong. And all the fresh fruit and veggies are good to go. So put down your fast food cheeseburger and get back to the lettuce.
0: All right, I'm going to celebrate with a gigantic salad today.
1: I'll probably just go back to Taco Bell. Per usual.
0: 1027 WEBN.

0: 1027 WEB, and it's Cincinnati's rock station and your FM home of the Cincinnati Bengals. That was a lot of fun, that game. I know, Sarah Leach, you were there.
1: Yeah, I'm still sweating from it.
0: Yep. Tom Brenneman.
1: It was hot as hell there yesterday.
0: Tom's in here as well. You were busy calling the game, the Virginia Tech game.
2: Yeah, I was here Saturday, but I got back home, thank God, safe after about a 5.5-hour ride getting home. To be heartbroken by the Buckeyes in the second half the other night. But the Bengals made up for it.
1: And how do you think they looked yesterday?
2: I just think okay. Yeah. The defense, they looked really, really good. Their offense, I didn't think looked very good at all. Kicked a lot of field goals. The quarterback didn't look very good. And so that's okay. It's one game, and the bottom line is you can look just okay and win a game. That's a good thing.
1: Obviously, Joe knows that it wasn't great. Sure. He had talked about that in the post-game interview, saying, yeah, we got to turn those three-pointers into six-pointers, right? You got to turn those into touchdowns.
2: But gosh, how good is McPherson?
1: He's money. Yeah, I mean, that's why they call him Money Mac.
2: It's just incredible. If you watch a lot of football, and you guys do, and I see it every weekend, pro and college.
1: Yeah.
2: Man, the having him on that team, he is so good at his job.
1: That's why he gets paid the big bucks for that foot.
2: And hopefully he'll be kicking into February.
1: Dude, are you one of those dudes that gets upset when you see Taylor Swift on your screen? Like,
3: Not at all.
1: We know we've got the Chiefs tonight, but I feel like there are so many dudes, and every time they show Taylor Swift, they get all bent out of shape over it.
4: Heck no. I love it.
1: Our buddy Seg doesn't like it.
2: I think it's cool. She's supporting her husband, boyfriend in the past, now husband, right? I mean, what the hell was she supposed to do?
1: Understand.
2: Sit at home and watch on TV if she can go to the game, sit in a skybox?
1: Right. Then,
2: God bless her.
1: Then they give her a hard time for not showing up to support. Like, hey, are you too good to go to an NFL game?
2: You know what's funny is that, you know, because I'm doing a game on TV, right?
1: Yeah.
2: I did NFL games 25 years. When you're sitting there and, you know, I'll push a talk back button and you're talking to your producer and your director down there. Uh-huh. You're like, hey, listen, we got to put her on. You have to.
1: Yeah. Of course.
2: You're foolish if you don't. And for the mindless that get worked up about seeing Taylor Swift on television for 5.5 seconds, dude, you got to find something to worry about.
1: It's like you don't want to see a beautiful woman on your screen.
2: Who's popular with your wife and your daughters.
4: Right.
2: You know, I mean,
1: tons of Swifties. 5 second
2: shot of Taylor Swift, I think we can live.
1: And think about all the girlies that are tuned in to this game tonight. Just wanting to see Taylor's husband.
2: No doubt.
1: That being Travis Kelce, and maybe like one or two shots of Taylor walking in whatever outfit she's going to be in.
2: And I hope she comes here. It's going to be her birthday, right?
1: December 13th is when the Bengals take on the Chiefs.
2: Right, I hope she's here.
1: Ooh, and that is her birthday.
2: She'll come into town, spend money. A lot of people be checking. God bless her.
1: And
2: good
1: I think a lot of people are going to want to attend that game and maybe just hoping to see her in the suite that
2: night. That's right. I might even go to that game to see her.
1: Really?
2: No, I'm kidding. No, I'm not going.
1: And you're highfalutin' suite.
2: No, I don't sit in the suite. You sit in the suite. I don't sit in the suite.
1: I was with the people yesterday
2: in
1: the end zone.
2: Last 5 games I've gone to, I paid for my tickets.
1: Oh. I also paid. I paid.
4: Wow. All right.
2: All right. You guys have a good day.
4: Thanks. You too, sir.
1: See you, Tom. Thank you.
4: Look, listen.
2: Woo!
4: All right.
0: Okay. We better not play. People are going to get pissed. I better turn this off. 1027 WEBN.
5: 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Crews continue to work with the wreck in Hamilton. The car into a utility pole on South B near Franklin Street. Southbound 75 continues slow through Laughlin, and northbound 75 now slow through Laughlin thanks to a broken down in the left lane. Chuck Ingram with traffic.
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1: Hey, it's Sarah Elise, and the Bengals start the season with a win over the Tampa Bay Buccaneers. 33-27 was the final from Paycor Stadium in front of a crowd of over 66,000 people on Sunday afternoon. After that game, Joe Burrow talked to media and said, "The win feels great, but they just have to keep rolling." He also talked about turning field goals into touchdowns and not throwing a pick six. Head coach Zach Taylor also talked to media and said that it was a great win, but it was not perfect, and said week one rarely is. However, the coach was happy to see the offense finish with the ball. The Bengals are on the road for week two. They'll be traveling to Houston to take on the Texans, who lost their season opener to the Buffalo Bills. Kickoff for that one is set for 1 o'clock in the afternoon. You can hear all the action right here on your FM home of the Bengals, 102.7 WEBN. I'm Sarah Elise.
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0: 1027 WEBN. Good morning. It's Truman, Sarah.
1: Dude, I was just scrolling social media. And do you follow that mullet review guy?
0: Yes, I do. He's always going to a lot of places, trying different foods. And I mean, he's really fun to follow.
1: He's hilarious. His videos always pop up of him going to these Chinese buffets.
0: Yep.
1: And trying to get food poisoning. And he's gone to like 100 of them. And it still hasn't happened yet.
0: Well, that's good. He came to the one near my house in Westchester. And that one's fantastic. I think it's called the Great Wall or something. It's wonderful. If you're ever looking for one, head up my way.
1: Yeah, we've got one in Crestview and that I'm a big fan of. And I'm like, oh, you got to go there. It's so good. 5 out of 5 stars for that one.
0: Are there any Golden Corrals left or Ponderosa? Do those exist?
1: Oh,
0: I wonder. I used to go to those a lot.
1: Yeah,
0: right?
1: I used to love Golden Corral as a kid. I'd have a pizza and an ice cream and a cheeseburger and chicken tenders and mac and cheese.
0: It's wonderful. Yes.
1: Fruit salad.
0: It's still the greatest thing, especially if you have family and you have kids. You're like, let's go out to eat. And one person wants this. The other wants that.
1: Uh-huh.
0: It's like, we're going to the buffet.
1: That's what this Mueller review guy does. Yep. He goes and grabs Rangoons and pizza and different chickens and he tries to get food poisoning. I don't know. It's funny, but his video just popped up as we were going live.
0: Yeah, cool dude.
1: But aside from that, there's a dude that could end up behind bars after something was found in his luggage. So during a luggage inspection at the airport, customs had found in packing paper. I'm going to show you what
0: packing
1: they found.
0: Packing paper.
1: I'm going to show you what they found in this packing paper.
0: What the hell? Okay, there's an alligator head. What?
1: A giant crocodile head.
0: Crocodile, sorry. I'm not an expert when it comes to that. What is it?
1: What is the difference between

0: hidden inside of a raw chicken. A bag of live eels.
1: Ooh.
0: And bullets inside of a Nesquik chocolate powder container.
1: What the hell? That's messed up, man. People, the things people try to smuggle.
0: I don't get the gun inside of a raw chicken,
1: yeah,
0: though.
1: What's up with that? It's going to have salmonella all over the damn thing. Better sterilize it good. Wipe it down with those wipes, man.
0: But whatever your vibe is, there isn't many to match it. By the way,
1: yeah,
0: went and saw them on Friday. Got this hot little orange and black number over there.
1: Oh, yeah, girl.
0: If you're trying to get into the Bengal spirit, they've got this color at Cincinnati Mini called Hot Orange.
1: Ooh.
0: I added some photos on the WEBN socials. Go check them out. So, yeah, there's a mini to match it all at I-71 at Stewart or at CincinnatiMini.com. That orange is super cool, Shroom.
1: Yeah, popping it up and checking it out right now. Oh, yeah, girl.
0: Uh-huh.
1: You look great rocking that thing. That's what I'm talking about. 1027 WEBN, your FM home for Hootay.

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0: 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It's Shroom and Sarah. And there was so much happening over the weekend in sports. I don't think you can cram it all in this segment, Seg Dennison.
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0: Yum!
1: Bengals look for a new look defense. Force four turnovers, including a fumble recovery for a touchdown. Season opening 33-27 win over Tampa Bay. Joe Burrow threw for 254 yards and a score. Evan McPherson added four field goals. Two of the turnovers came when Baker Mayfield had fumbled while he was being sacked. So the Bengals come away with a big win. Game ball two to Duke Tobin, director of player personnel for the Bengals.
2: Interesting.
1: His 200th win with the team.
2: Very cool. Now, where was Ja'Marr Chase yesterday? We didn't see anything from him.
1: I saw him
2: out there running around, but
1: didn't need to.
2: I feel like T. Higgins and Mike Gesicki were making the headlines yesterday as far as offense goes. I mean, T. Higgins had that awesome catch in the fourth quarter, about 2.5 minutes to go, 18-yarder from Joe Burrow. I'm like, that's got to be the highlight from the weekend, right?
0: I'm glad you survived the sweat that you were. Sarah was at the game sweating to death. Apparently it was hot. I didn't go outside yesterday at all.
2: I had a lot of sweat in my eyes, but clear enough to see that catch by T. Higgins.
0: Wait, I want to know about the guy that was sitting in front of Sarah Lee. He was wearing a hoodie in 93-degree weather. What's up with that, Seth?
2: It was 93 degrees.
1: That was me.
2: Yeah, and this dude had a hoodie on
1: Monday,
2: the whole time.
1: Monday Night Football, AFC West matchup tonight. Broncos and Chiefs. 7 o'clock on Fox Sports 1360.
2: Now, is this Pat Mahomes' return from that injury?
1: Correct.
2: Okay.
1: College football, Texas, the new number one team in the nation in the AP poll. After those Longhorns came from behind to beat Ohio State Saturday night.
2: They sure
1: Georgia
2: did.
1: Second, Notre Dame, and followed by Notre Dame and Indiana. Ohio State fell to sixth. Michigan 19th. Louisville is 23rd. Now to the Reds. Tyler Stevenson with a sack fly in the eighth. Snapped a 3-3 tie. Eugenio Suarez helps out with a 3-run homer. Reds beat the Brewers 4-3. Final homestand of the season starts tonight, 6:40, with the first of four up against those Los Angeles Dodgers.
2: But no Shohei, right? He's injured right now.
1: I have no idea. Don't worry about him.
3: Nope.
1: The Enquirer reports that the Reds are expected to retain President of Baseball Operations Nick Kroll, GM Brad Metter, and also manager Terry Francona going into 2027.
2: And what do you think about that, Seg?
1: I think that I have an opinion, but I'm going to see if I'm right before I say anything.
0: Wait a minute. I saw your Terry bobblehead with its head ripped off in your studio. Was that you?
1: No, it wasn't me. No.
2: Okay.
1: Nope, not me.
0: I'm just kidding.
1: No. Ken Griffey Jr. Cut a Willie and Seg bobblehead years ago and threw Willie up against the wall and put my bobblehead in his locker.
2: Hold on, that's amazing.
1: That was 10 years ago. Midwest League Championship Series last night. Game one, Quad Cities wins at home, shutting out Dayton 4-0. Mm. So it's win or go home tomorrow night for the Dragons as they play game two.
0: How exciting is that, man?
1: I know. They got to win.
2: Cool.
1: Frontier League playoffs. Washington on the 9-8 walk-off win over the Florida Yalls, ending their season, taking that series 2-1.
0: Wonderful.
2: Now, Seg, what do you think about that Texas head coach, Stark, not doing that post-game?
1: Sarkisian?
2: What is his name? Sarkisian?
1: Yeah.
2: What do you think about him not getting involved with that post-game interview?
1: I don't know. I mean, if you, you're caught up in the moment, you were down 20. down 23-3 at home. It's not looking good against the number one team in the nation.
2: Yeah.
1: And they miss a couple of field goals late. They get conservative play calling in the second half by the Buckeyes. And
2: tired in that fourth quarter.
1: And you end up losing.
2: Yeah.
1: And, you end up winning the game, I'm sorry. But then all of a sudden it's like, you know, you're caught up in the moment. And that's what the guy wanted to say. And that was it. So What do you do?
2: Holly's like, Coach, tell me.
1: That's the way he goes.
0: Yeah, right. Yep.
1: He was supposed to talk at halftime to somebody and didn't do it. So I guess
2: that's
1: ESPN. ESPN thinks they're God's gift to television. So it's like, you know, whatever they do, and these guys can't wait around. These guys can't wait around, and they don't want to wait for him. So,
2: well, I guess the ESPN reporter Laura Rutledge had explained that there were some technical issues, and he did wait around for a little bit. Then he's like, "I gotta go, dude.
1: Yeah.
2: I gotta talk to my team at halftime."
1: I mean, he's the game of the year probably so far, and he don't want to waste he don't want to mess around with TV. To heck with it.
0: Sure. Honestly, it was just because he had to pee. That's what it was.
1: That's probably another thing.
0: Come on,
2: when
0: man.
2: You got a full tank, you got a full tank.
1: When you got to go, you got to go. Right, Shroom?
0: That's right. Zach
1: that's right.
0: Dennison.
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0: 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How was your weekend, Sarah Lise?
1: Dude, it was awesome.
0: Wonderful.
1: Oh, wait, what is this tune? Oh, I thought you were playing the Bengals. Welcome to the Jungle in my head.
0: You just, you know, you're still celebrating that Bengals win, man.
1: Oh, my God. Well, it was awesome, but I couldn't celebrate too hard because, well, I had this moment where I'm like, you know what? I think I'm too old for this.
0: No, Sarah.
1: I reached that point. Yep.
0: Well, were you just feeling tired and you're like, I just can't do this anymore. I wish I was watching it on TV with Minnie cuddled in my lap.
1: I think so. Right? I mean, it was fun being at the stadium. It was hotter than hell there. I think it was about 95 degrees at the peak of the heat.
0: No.
1: But then I was supposed to go out with all my girlfriends after. There were a group of like 18 of us. And, you know, we're all like in our mid to upper 30s, some in our 40s.
0: Okay.
1: And we've got this group chat going. And as the game is going on, just dropping like flies.
0: Saying, nah, I can't make it.
1: Some of the girls are like, it's too hot. Like, I got to go home. Like, I'm overheated. I'm overstimulated. And I look at my husband. I'm like, you know what? I'm going to be a good friend. I'm going to go to this outing that was planned weeks ago. And I show up and it is, I love this bar. It's great. I've celebrated my birthday here, but it was very loud because everyone was celebrating. There was a DJ playing and a dude on a mic. And I mean, I should be celebrating this like Bengals victory, but I'm sitting there with my water and I'm like, I am so hot. I am so tired. I feel like I just need to go home,
0: man.
1: Get a cold shower, put on my comfies, and just go to bed. Gotcha. I'm like, I think I'm leaving.
0: And that's when Sarah Lise realized
1: she's
0: was old. We got a phone call. Let's ask this person. Hey, when did you realize you were getting old, lunatic?
2: So this happened recently. I was brushing my hair while I was blow drying it, and I sneezed, and I threw my neck out. And that's when I realized I'm basically deaf.
0: So there you go. You're not alone, Sarah Lise. We're all getting old.
1: Am I boring now? Because I don't want to go out to like the loud, busy bar after a Bengals game.
0: Nah, that's all right.
1: I felt like I was really boring.
0: Nah.
1: Our group of 18 was down to about 4.
0: Okay.
1: And we were like, you know what? That's it. We had our waters and we had to leave.
0: Hey. Real quick, I'll mention that I went to the Funny Bone Comedy Club over there at Liberty Center, and it was a great time of celebrating my buddy's birthday. But all three comedians were phenomenal, and I laughed so hard that they wanted to go out afterwards, and I was not too talkative. I was exhausted.
1: That's when
0: from
1: you know you're
0: laughing.
1: Old. Yep.
0: So that's how you know. Yep. Another sign, you're getting old.
1: You've got me for like one thing. Like if we're going to the Bengals game, that's it. It's like either the Bengals game or the after party. I can't do both. I can't commit.
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0: be able to do that.
1: Those bathrooms are too tiny for that kind of stuff.
0: That's
1: a good
0: point.
1: I ain't getting in there with somebody else. It's already small for myself.
0: I'd still try it out. Now, I don't know if this is the kind of naughty we're talking about, but that's immediately what I'm thinking.
1: Well, when the mood strikes, apparently during a late night flight to Miami, reports are saying that this lady undressed and engaged in, quote, indecent acts during the flight.
0: Wow, that's some great in-flight entertainment right there, baby. Yeah. I'd pay extra for that.
1: I'd watch. Well, depending. Not exactly
0: sure. It depends. What's this lady look like? You got a picture?
1: It always comes down to the looks. We do not have a photo. But a flight attendant is saying that after she removed all of her clothing, she was misbehaving in front of the passengers nearby.
0: Oh, man. Can you imagine if there's kids on board? Yeah, you're telling your kids, cover your eyes.
1: I'm sure that some mom is who saw it first.
0: Yeah, probably. Wow.
1: Now, the crew notified the airline's operations center and requested law enforcement right when they landed. So I guess the officers were waiting on this chick at the gate and took her into custody right away.
0: I bet you they were excited. They're like, oh, wait, we got to pick up this naked lady?
1: Reporting for duty. Yeah. I got it, Bob. Don't worry. I got her. I got the handcuffs. Okay, that's...
0: Oh, yeah. Bring it on.
1: But did she get dressed before she was... Did they make her put her clothes back on? I'm sure.
0: I would think they probably covered her up with like a towel or something.
1: One of those free blankets on the flight, those scratchy blankies.
0: Oh, yeah. That could be it.
1: What's the wildest thing you've ever seen while flying, Shroom?
0: Honestly, I can't think of anything.
1: Dude, I saw some lady puke.
0: Oh!
1: So this whole thing that happened on the Miami flight sounds a lot more entertaining.
0: Terrible.
1: But whatever your vibe is, there is a mini to match it at I-71 at Stewart or at CincinnatiMini.com.

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1: Yeah. Thank you, thank you, thank you. Far too kind.

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1027 WEVN. I did find it interesting last week that the surviving members of Soundgarden, who performed at halftime of last Wednesday's game in Seattle, national broadcast didn't get to see that halftime show. But Thursday night on Netflix, we sure were subjected to the Jonas Brothers. EVN.

1027 WEVN. So today we'll get up near 80. But yeah, summer trying to hang in there. We're still officially a week out from autumn. We'll be in the 90s all week starting tomorrow.

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1: Hey, Allie.
0: Good morning.
1: It is Tow Truck Todd.
0: What's up, man?
1: Want to know if I can make a request for Pearl Jam, Jeremy?
0: Yeah, of course. Let's do it.
1: Thank you.
0: You got it. Thanks for hanging with us while you work. We're nonstop on WEBM.

0: 1027 WEBN. Nice victory for the Bengals yesterday. It's always nice to start off with a W. Joe Burrow threw for 245 yards, a touchdown and a pick. Chase Brown ran for a touchdown. Mike Gesicki caught Burrow's TD pass. So Cincinnati now 1-0. They're visiting the Houston Texans in week two. And Jamar Chase got me 3.2 points yesterday. So we'll take the victory, but come on, man. Come on, Jamar. 1027 WEBN.
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I read that Lars from Metallica, about a decade ago, bought adjoining mansions for like $36 million. And recently sold them for $68 million. Which was like the second biggest private real estate sale in San Francisco's history. My goodness. 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Wake up.

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They played Charlotte FC to a 3-3 draw at CQL over the weekend. They're visiting Houston Dynamo coming up on Saturday. 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

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He said the script is done and they want to start production immediately. 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

Cincinnati Bearcats starting the season 2-0. They trounced Western Carolina 62-10 over the weekend. Now an interstate rivalry, going to be hosting Miami of Ohio coming up on Saturday at 3:30. 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

All right, so we're going to top out near 80 for a high temp today. Not going to be the case for the rest of the week. Summer weather trying to hang in there. Mid-90s for tomorrow, 90s for Wednesday, Thursday. Upper 80s right into the weekend. Now, by the actual first day of autumn, which is, a week from tomorrow, it should actually be more autumn-like temperatures. We'll be in the 70s for highs instead. WEBN.

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1027 WEBN. My name is Dan. How was your weekend? Mine was great. We went to Sandusky, hit up Cedar Point, rode all the coasters. I think we figured it out that we walked 25,000 steps on Saturday. Still feeling that for sure today. Queen, EBN.

0: Papa Roach, Even If It Kills Me, on 102.7 WEBN. They will be in Louisville here this weekend for Louder Than Life. They're playing on Saturday night from 8:25 until 9:40. I'll be there. How about you? I've already downloaded the Louder Than Life app. I've made my schedule. I am ready. My name is Dance Johnny Cash on EBN.
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1027 WEBN. I am Dent. Falling in Reverse put out a new song today. It's called Joseph. There's a couple special guests on this one. Voices you are very familiar with. I don't want to spoil it for you, so check it out. Let me know what you think. 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

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They're out on tour right now with Chevelle and Starset. That'll be a great show. I'm Dance, Breaking Benjamin, Something Wicked, WEBN.

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1027 WABN. Godsmack's going to be here just before Halloween. The Rise of Rock Tour at the PNC Pavilion Wednesday night, October 21st. I would say it's going to be hoodie weather for that one, but who knows? It's mid-September, and we'll be back in the 90s tomorrow. WABN.

Metallica gearing up for the Sphere in Las Vegas. First show is October 1st. We are getting close. Hi, I'm Dance. 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

It's been a few years since I've seen Sublime. So I'm excited to see them this weekend at Louder Than Life in Louisville. They're going to play Saturday night starting at 7:30. I am Dent. Five Finger Death Punch, Darkness Settles In. 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

My name is Dance. We're just getting started with an hour of nonstop rock thanks to Unique Boutique. Nickelback. Their new album's going to be out at the end of October. Here's Rattle the Cage.

I wonder if Pearl Jam will announce their new drummer ahead of the Ohana Festival. They're playing that on the 27th. Or are we just going to have to wait until that night? I don't know. 3 Days Grace in an hour, nonstop rock. WEBN.

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The Bengals beat the Bucks yesterday 33-27. I'm Dance. We are rolling through an hour nonstop rock thanks to Unique Boutique. Here's Sum 41.

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October 21st, it's a Wednesday night. Godsmack will be at the PNC Pavilion. 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

0: Last week, Soundgarden performed at halftime of the Seahawks-Patriots season opener. Taylor Momsen of the Pretty Reckless on vocals.
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0: After last week, the 50th Western and Southern WEBN fireworks, then we had the Shinedown show, I should have just relaxed this weekend, but instead I decided to drive to Sandusky, go to Cedar Point, ride a bunch of roller coasters, walk 25,000 steps. So when I get home tonight, I'm just going to chill. I need a nap.
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0: 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It is battle. Everybody's got that annoying coworker, right? Well, apparently there's a new term for it. I'll tell you more about it next. Look,
1: if you had one shot, one opportunity,

It's 1027 WEBN, Cincinnati's Rock Station. It's Battle. You want to throw something into the playlist on a Victory Monday? Yeah, Bengals getting it done yesterday. Let me know. 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
0: 1027 WEBN, Cincinnati, an iHeartRadio station, guaranteed human.